wasn't clear. Was it yesterday? No, wait, the day before. Finally got a ride with a preacher man who asked, were you bound on such a cold, dark afternoon? As we drove on through the rain, as he listened, I explained, and he left me.

0: We've got creative entrepreneurs and thriving businesses right here in the Four Corners. Join me, Charlie Derrick. 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
2: Good morning. A quick listen to what you can expect in your local forecast. Here on this Monday, kicking off a new work week with mostly sunny skies, high temperatures near 95 degrees. We do have some moisture in the region, hopefully. Slight chance of scattered rain showers this afternoon into this evening. Tomorrow on your Tuesday, mostly sunny skies, high near 95, but again, that slight chance of afternoon rain.
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0: Clark. 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

fine. 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

0: Here's a song I wrote on a plane between Dallas and Austin. Going to El Paso. Whoops. Now this is what gave us the idea to come down here. This is a song about a guy that probably did as much for our kind of music as anybody.
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4: I just hate stupid people. 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Here's your

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1: 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There's only one way to test that. All right, Jimmy, got that shark suit on, looks good. They want you to jump in this pool of sharks, and you tell us if it hurts when they bite you.
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Now, the Wildwood Flower is an old country classic. It's gained a whole new popularity. The song isn't any more popular, but the flower's doing real good. Wildwood Flower grew wild on the farm, and we never knowed what it was called. Some said it's a flower, and some said it's a weed. I didn't give it much thought. One day I was out there talking to my brother, and I reached down for a weed to chew on. Things got fuzzy and things got blurry, and then everything was gone. Didn't know what happened, but I knew it beat the hell out of sniffing burlap. I come to, my brother was there, and he said, "What's wrong with your eyes?" I said, "I don't know, I was chewing on a weed." He said, "Let me give it a try." Spent the rest of that day and most of that night trying to find my brother Bill. Caught up with him about 6 o'clock the next morning, naked, singing on the windmill. He said he flew up there. I had to fly up and get him down. He's about half crazy. The very next day, we picked a bunch of them weeds and we put them in the sun to dry. And we mashed them up and we cleaned them off. Put them in the corn cob pipe. Smoking them wildwood flowers got to be a habit. We never seen no harm. Oh, we thought it was kind of handy. Take a trip and never leave the farm. They go puff that wildwood weed. Next thing you know, you're just wandering around behind the little animals. All good things got to come to an end. It's the same with the wildwood weeds. One day this fella from Washington come by and spied him and turned white as a sheet. And he dug and he burned and he burned and he dug and he killed all our cute little weeds. And then he drove away. We just smiled and waved, sitting there on that sack of seeds. Y'all come back now, you hear?

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allegiance to the flag of the United States of America and to the republic for which it stands, one nation under God, indivisible, with liberty and justice for all.

Amen to that. God bless America and good morning. Welcome to Monday, August the 10th. We are about ready to kick off a brand new week, and some kids around the Four Corners are getting ready to kick off a brand new school year. School starts today at the Montezuma County Cortez School District, also Farmington School District, Bloomfield School District. I believe Aztec, but I'll have to check on that just to be sure. But I know those three are going to be starting school today. So keep that in mind as you're driving around. There are going to be kids watching out for themselves and not you, so you need to do it for them. Before we go any further, let's take a first look at the forecast. They are putting rain back in the forecast for us. That would be new and different. For today, a 20% chance of afternoon rain showers with highs in the mid to upper 90s. Winds out of the west gusting to 20 miles an hour. Tonight, a continued 20% chance of showers throughout the evening. Overnight lows are going to drop down into the mid to upper 50s. Tomorrow, a 40% chance of rain with afternoon highs in the mid to low 90s. On Wednesday, rain likely, a 60% chance of rain in the afternoon with partly sunny skies, highs in the upper 80s. And looking ahead to Thursday, a 70% chance of rain showers with thunderstorms likely in the afternoon. Otherwise, mostly cloudy with highs in the mid-80s. Around the Four Corners, the day again started at 66 degrees in Aztec, 67 in Blanding, 61 in Cortez, in Silverton, 46, Pagosa Springs, 50, Bayfield, 57, and here in Durango, it is 56. 56 degrees, pour yourself a cup of coffee, we're going to hit the trail. The morning ride officially underway. Captain with you, along with JR in the control room. Here's George Strait. Now that's how you get a week started.

0: The city put the country back in me. 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It's 19 minutes after 6 o'clock. You're on the morning ride. We'll take a short break and come back with music from Gary Morris and Lady A.
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That's Lady A. On your brand of country, KRSJ. Good morning. It's 27 after 6. Up next, FCB Local Headlines with Jamie Monticelli. That's coming up right after this from Terry Clark. Girls Lie Too. KRSJ.

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4: The city of Durango says the transit stop at Roosa Avenue and 9th Street has been temporarily moved during construction to keep everyone safe and buses running on schedule. The new stop is just north of the stop sign on Roosa Avenue. Durango police helped out Durango Fire and Rescue with a fire at Recondo Del Rio Townhomes on Animas View Drive. Regardless of the cause of that fire, they say it is a good reminder to be careful with anything that can start a fire. Fully extinguish cigarettes and dispose of them in a proper container. Never toss cigarette butts onto the ground, into vegetation, or into anything combustible. Keep barbecue grills attended while in use and away from buildings, decks, and other materials that can burn. Durango City Manager Jose Madrigal says he has withdrawn his name from the Lakewood City Manager position. He says while the future is never certain, his intention is to remain as Durango City Manager for the long term. For FCB News, I'm Jamie Monticelli.
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Ray Benson and Asleep at the Wheel, way down Texas way on your brand of country, KRSJ. 25 minutes away from 7 o'clock, it's the Morning Ride with Tommy Overstreet.

0: 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Born in the mountains, built on local relationships, and here for the people and businesses that make Durango home. Night work continues on Highway 160 on the south side of Durango. Between 7 p.m. and 7 a.m., the highway will be reduced to one lane in each direction, and there could be up to 15-minute delays. Please use caution through the work zone with the bright work lights and minor detours. It might make it difficult to spot workers on the highway. Also, traffic is reduced to one lane on Rusa Avenue in Durango. The road is being repaved, and you can expect delays. Avenida del Sol will also be closed for underground utility work with a detour in place. And you can expect alternating traffic with short delays on Highway 550 over Red Mountain Pass as crews work on the tunnel there. Vehicles will be managed by a portable traffic signal 24/7 while wall repair is underway. Please drive safe and have a great day.
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0: News. I'm CJ Papa. President Trump telling Axios we are low-king it, choosing economic power over military might for now. Fox's Trey Yanks has more from Tel Aviv.
1: The Wall Street Journal reports for weeks President Trump has been laying the groundwork to declare victory in the Iran war should Tehran fully reopen the Strait of Hormuz, even floating the idea privately to senior aides that he's willing to walk away without a nuclear deal, U.S. officials said.
0: A Ukrainian drone attack today deep inside Russia.
2: The head of the Tatarstan region says a massive drone attack from Ukraine targeted industrial and civilian facilities in Nizhnekamsk. That city's home to oil refineries and a petrochemical plant.
0: Fox's Jonathan Savage, at least 13 are dead, including a child, 75 wounded. Feeling lucky, the Powerball tonight, the jackpot, $905 million. 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
15: Rocky Mountain News Network, I'm Teresa Taylor. The Colorado Democratic Party has sent a letter to the Secretary of State's office expressing alarm over campaign finance violation allegations against Republican gubernatorial candidate Victor Marks. According to an Elections Division complaint, Marks accepted over $78,000 in excess campaign contributions from more than 100 individuals. The Colorado Energy Office has announced the quarterly relaunch of its popular e-bike rebate program, which offers eligible residents up to $1,600 off the cost of an electric bicycle. The rebate is available to Coloradans with a household income at or below 80% of their county's median income. And the city of Colorado Springs has officially confirmed the presence of the invasive emerald ash borer beetle within city limits. The destructive insect tunnels beneath tree bark to block water and nutrients. I'm Teresa Taylor.
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Pretty Lady Barbara Mandrell on the morning ride of Miranda Country, KRSJ. That's Crackers. Good morning. 10 minutes after 7 o'clock, Captain and JR with you, along with Easton Corbin. I can't decide.

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0: Mel Tillis and the Stagesiders, Coca-Cola Cowboy on your brand of country, KRSJ. Good Monday morning. It's 17 minutes after 7 o'clock. We've got fair skies in Durango right now. It is a little bit hazy from the smoke of all these western fires, but we'll get through it together. Weather details are coming up right now. We've got 62 degrees and music on the way next from Clint Black and Tracy Lawrence.
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0: Good morning from the National Weather Service. We do have a 20% chance of showers and thunderstorms this afternoon. Otherwise, mostly sunny with afternoon highs in the upper 90s. Winds out of the west could gust to 20 miles an hour. Tonight, a continued 20% chance of showers and thunderstorms throughout the evening with overnight lows dropping into the mid to upper 50s. Tomorrow, another 40% chance of afternoon showers and thunderstorms with highs in the mid to upper 90s. On Wednesday, showers and thunderstorms likely by the afternoon under partly sunny skies. Afternoon highs will be in the upper 80s and low 90s. Chance of rain, 60%. There's a 70% chance of showers, possibly thunderstorms in the afternoon on Thursday. With mostly cloudy skies, afternoon highs in the mid 80s. And a heat advisor will go into effect once again today in northwest New Mexico from noon to 8 p.m. with temperatures forecast to be near 100 degrees. Around the Four Corners, it's currently 70 degrees in Aztec, 74 in Blanding, 68 in Cortez, in Silverton 49, Pagosa Springs 58, Bayfield 64, and here at the studios it is 62. 62 degrees in your brand of country, 100.5, 1049, KRSJ. Let's get back into the music now on the morning ride with Clint Black, A Good Run of Bad Luck.

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3: Commissioner Matt Salka will host Commissioner Chat in Durango on Thursday, August 13th, 4 until 6 p.m. Residents are encouraged to stop by for an informal chat about county issues or concerns. The commissioner will be available at the Sunnyside Library on County Road 218. In addition to those specific office hours, the commissioner encourages residents to schedule an in-person appointment or phone call appointment by calling 970-382-6219. The Pagosa Springs Sanitation General Improvement District completed a smart ball inspection of a section of the community's wastewater force main. That is an important step in proactively maintaining the town's underground infrastructure. The smart ball is an advanced inspection tool that travels through a pipeline using the existing wastewater flow. As it moves through the system, specialized acoustic sensors listen for potential leaks, identify trapped air pockets, and assess the condition of the pipeline and its relief valves. For FCB News, I'm Jamie Menicelli.
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Good morning. 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And the number to call is 970-259-5487. 970-259-5487. Phone lines are on hold until I open the envelope and find out what our question is. It is a fill-in-the-blank question. Oh, this should take no time at all. Listen closely. It could go fast. Here's the question. The car that was used to make a time machine in the 1985 film Back to the Future was a blank. Think you know the answer? If you do, pick up the phone and give me a call. Yeah, pretty easy. First person with the right answer gets that $15 gift certificate. What was the car used in Back to the Future to make a time machine? Phone lines are now open.

Ronna McDowell and Wandering Eyes on your brand of country, 100.5 and 104.9 KRSJ. And congratulations this morning to Nancy Zittle, first caller with the correct answer to our entertainment trivia question. Got herself a $15 gift certificate to Sunnyside Farms. It's grilling season. 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Our question this morning, a fill-in-the-blank question. The car that was used to make a time machine in the 1985 film Back to the Future was a blank. That was a DeLorean. In fact, Nancy Zittle, she said she got to drive a DeLorean once, which puts her in a pretty rare category, because from 1981 to 1982, the only two production years of the DeLorean, there was a total estimated production of just 8,975 cars. So that, I think I saw one once, but I wouldn't swear to it much. I never would have been able to drive one, though. But Nancy did, and she won. So congratulations to her. We'll do this again tomorrow morning. Be listening for your chance to win. We'll play again. Entertainment trivia right here on your brand of country, 100.5, 104.9 KRSJ. Here's Winona. I saw the light. It was red and it was blue and it was right behind me. I've got

0: wonderful morning to you. 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More than a hardware store, much, much more in the Town Plaza, Durango. Night work continues on Highway 160 on the south side of Durango. Between 7 p.m. and 7 a.m., the highway will be reduced to one lane in each direction, and there could be up to 15-minute delays. Please use caution through the work zone with the bright work lights and minor detours. It might make it difficult to spot workers on the highway. Also, traffic is reduced to one lane on Rusa Avenue in Durango. The road is being repaved, and you can expect delays. Avenida del Sol will also be closed for underground utility work with a detour in place. And you can expect alternating traffic with short delays on Highway 550 over Red Mountain Pass as crews work on the tunnel there. Vehicles will be managed by a portable traffic signal 24/7 while wall repair is underway. Please drive safe and have a great day.
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Come Monday morning, I'm right back with the crew.

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1: News, I'm Roxanne Evans. Iran demanding major concessions before the strait reopens.
2: Iran's Supreme National Security Council issued a statement calling on the United States to permanently end the war and compensate Iran for damages before the strait would reopen. Iran's foreign minister says even if a deal is reached, it doesn't necessarily mean the strait will stay open.
1: That's Fox's Trey Yingst. Israeli Prime Minister Benjamin Netanyahu rejecting key elements of a Gaza peace deal, calling for Hamas to disarm before any Israeli withdrawal.
3: He also says a Palestinian state will not be established as long as he's prime minister.
1: That's Fox's Marianne Rafferty. Candidates are making a final push in critical primary races. Six states head to the polls tomorrow, including a special primary in South Carolina to replace the late Senator Lindsey Graham. 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
11: Rocky Mountain News Network, I'm Teresa Taylor. Wheat Ridge has seen a significant drop in speeding since expanding its automated traffic enforcement program a year ago. Data shows that citations mailed from the camera near Wheat Ridge High School dropped 75% over a 12-month period. A fast-moving grass fire broke out near Greeley Saturday afternoon, leaving a 45-year-old woman dead and a 48-year-old man critically injured. Utility company XL Energy reported that a powerful microburst struck the area around the time of the blaze, damaging power poles and leaving over 3,500 customers temporarily without electricity. Lake Mead, the largest reservoir in the United States, has fallen to a new record low water level, intensifying the ongoing crisis along the Colorado River Basin. The sharp drop threatens water supplies, hydropower production, and agriculture for about 40 million people across seven U.S. states, tribal nations, and Mexico. I'm Teresa Taylor.
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Working hard all week, put some beer on the table. That's Josh Thompson on your brand of country, 100.5, 1049 KRSJ. Well, being how it's a Monday morning, he's got plenty of time to get the weekend, you know, putting beer on the table. It's the morning ride, Captain with you, along with JR in the control room, all the way until high noon today. Glad to have you along. Thanks for making us a part of your day. Here is the Lone Wolf, Waylon Jennings.

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0: Country Gold from Charlie Pride on your brand of country, 100.5, 104.9 KRSJ. Good morning. Looking outside, we've still got some haze. I don't see any clouds out my windows, but I can't see a whole lot of the sky. From the National Weather Service, there is a 20% chance of showers and thunderstorms building up this afternoon. Otherwise, mostly sunny with highs in the upper 90s. Winds out of the west gusting to 20 miles an hour. Tonight, a continued 20% chance of showers and thunderstorms throughout the evening. Overnight lows dropping down to the mid to upper 50s. Tomorrow, we're up to a 40% chance of showers and thunderstorms during the afternoon with highs in the mid 90s. On Wednesday, that's a 60% chance of showers and thunderstorms in the afternoon with partly sunny skies, highs in the upper 80s. On Thursday, a whopping 70% chance of showers, possibly thunderstorms, mainly in the afternoon. Otherwise, mostly cloudy with highs in the mid to upper 80s. We'll see if that holds through till Thursday, right? Around the Four Corners, currently it is 75 in Aztec, 79 in Blanding, 73 in Cortez. In Silverton, 54 degrees. Pagosa Springs, 64. Bayfield, 69. And here at the studios, we've got a little bit of a haze. There is a light breeze coming down the valley. It is 6-8. 68 degrees. 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

Nothing but trouble. Travis Tritt on your brand of country, 100.5, 1049 KRSJ. Good morning. It's 26 minutes after 8 o'clock. Here are the Steep Canyon Rangers as we go to the request line on the morning ride. We're out on the water on your brand of country, KRSJ. 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
3: The city of Durango says the transit stop at Roosa Avenue and 9th Street has been temporarily moved during construction to keep everyone safe and buses running on schedule. The new stop is just north of the stop sign on Roosa Avenue. Durango police helped out Durango Fire and Rescue with a fire at Recondo Del Rio Townhomes on Animas View Drive. Regardless of the cause of that fire, they say it is a good reminder to be careful with anything that can start a fire. Fully extinguish cigarettes and dispose of them in a proper container. Never toss cigarette butts onto the ground, into vegetation, or into anything combustible. Keep barbecue grills attended while in use and away from buildings, decks, and other materials that can burn. Durango City Manager Jose Mondragal says he has withdrawn his name from the Lakewood City Manager position. He says while the future is never certain, his intention is to remain as Durango City Manager for the long term. For FCB News, I'm Jamie Monticelli.
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Oh, the lovely Marie Osmond, and there's no stopping your heart on your brand of country, 100.5, 1049 KRSJ. 23 minutes before 9 o'clock, here's Michael Ray, Whiskey and Rain.

Everything She Ain't. That's Haley Witters on Your Brand of Country, KRSJ. We got Conway Twitty up next, and waiting for us on the other side is Fox News, 9 o'clock at the halfway point. But right now, I am the dreamer. You are the dream. KRSJ.

The Possum George Jones and the First Lady of Country Tammy Wynette near you on your brand of country, KRSJ. It's the morning ride for a Monday. Captain with you till noon, along with JR. Glad to have you along. Thanks for making us a part of your day. We're about halfway through pot number three. Or is it two? Three? Okay, well, we got time for one more after this. Here's Ronnie Millsap. Still losing you on your brand of country, KRSJ. Good morning.

0: Still losing you, Ronnie Millsap, on your brand of country. 100.5, 104.9 KRS. Yeah, I can still remember the very first time I heard Ronnie Millsap singing. I was riding in the back of a 66, maybe a 65 Ford Mustang and listening to the radio, whoever was driving, I think it was Aunt Mary, listening to the radio, and Pure Love came on, and I thought, man, that's a good song. I wonder who's singing that one. Ronnie Millsap on your brand of country, KRSJ. Now, looking outside, we've got beautiful blue skies. It is starting to warm up nicely around the Four Corners. If you like the heat, if you don't like the heat, it's starting to warm up nastily. It's going to do it anyway. From the National Weather Service, we do have a 20% chance of showers and thunderstorms this afternoon. Otherwise, it'll be mostly sunny with highs in the upper 90s. Winds out of the west could gust as high as 20 miles an hour. At noon today, a heat advisory will go into effect for northwest New Mexico, and that's going to be in place until 8 p.m. this evening. Yay! Temperatures forecast to be near or over 100 degrees. Tonight, 20% chance of showers and thunderstorms over the course of the evening, with overnight lows dropping into the mid to upper 50s. Tomorrow, we'll ramp it up to a 40% chance of showers and thunderstorms in the afternoon with increasing cloudiness. Afternoon highs in the mid to low 90s. On Wednesday, a 60% chance of showers and thunderstorms to take us over the hump. Otherwise, partly sunny with afternoon highs in the upper 80s and low 90s. And on Thursday, showers and thunderstorms likely, mainly during the afternoon, with mostly cloudy skies and afternoon highs in the mid to low 80s. Chance of precipitation, 70%. Again, with these high temperatures, please make sure that your animals have plenty of water to drink and shade, if at all possible. Temperature-wise, around the Four Corners, currently 79 degrees in Aztec, 81 in Blanding, 77 in Cortez, in Silverton, 59. In Pagosa Springs, in Bayfield, and right here in Durango, it is 76 degrees. It's unanimous. 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

And I'll bet the mind ain't the only thing that gets tired. 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To the request line. Of course, I've got some Dave and Sugar for you. Here's Tear Time on the morning ride, because it's your brand of country.

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King George here for a good time on your brand of country, 100.5, 1049 KRSJ. Well, it's time now for ridiculously random trivia. JR sitting over there grinning like a bird-fed cat, and think you got us today, do you? Well, let's find out. If you are the first caller with the correct answer to this morning's trivia question, you'll get yourself a $15 gift certificate for Uncle's Fixins across from Rotary Park, perfecting the art of comfort food. The number to call is 970-259-5487. 970-259-5487. Phone lines are on hold until I open this envelope and find out what the question is. Oh, good Lord, JR. Are you serious? Is this a real... Yeah? Okay. Here we go. He went into the weeds on this one. Here's your question. Multiple choice. If you write out every single number as a word in order, like O-N-E for one, T-W-O for two, T-H-R-E-E for three, and so on and so forth. If you write out every single number as a word in order, which letter of the alphabet will you not use even a single time until you finally reach the number 1,000? Is it S, A, or U? Think you know the answer? If you do, pick up the phone and give me a call. First person with the right answer is going to get that $15 gift certificate. And then you can slap JR. I'll let you. Phone lines are now open. Here's T.G. Shepherd on your brand of country, KRSJ.

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It took a little bit, but we did get a winner, and congratulations to Debbie Dahmer. Even though she said that she just took a wild guess at it, she was right, and she got herself a $15 gift certificate to Uncle's Fixins on the north side of the VFW, right across from Rotary Park. Stop in and try some of the best and freshest foods, desserts, and beverages you've ever had, and when the temperature starts crowding 100, try that gourmet ice cream. You will not be disappointed. Uncle's Fixins, always perfecting the art of comfort food. Our question this morning, multiple choice. If you write out every single number as a word in order, like W-O-N-E for one, or Z-O-N-E for one, T-W-O for two, T-H-R-E-E for three, and so on and so forth, which letter of the alphabet will you not use even a single time until you finally reach the number 1,000? You'll use all the others, according to J.R., which one will you not use? The S, the A, or the U? It's the A that you will not use. S is in the letter 6, U is in the letter 4. But the letter A will not be used until you get to spelling out 1,000. That's when it first comes in. Again, congratulations to Debbie. We will be doing this again tomorrow morning. Not in the weeds, I hope. So be listening for your chance to win when we play again. Ridiculously random trivia right here on your brand of country. 100.5, 104.9, KRSJ. It's 9:45 now, 9:45 on the dot. Here's Zach Top. Good times, tan lines.

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0: News, I'm Roxanne Evans. Iran says the Strait of Hormuz will stay closed until the U.S. changes course. President Trump stepping up economic pressure. Ukraine launches a major drone attack inside Russia, killing at least 13 people as fighting escalates. And several states holding primaries tomorrow. In South Carolina, voters will fill the late Senator Lindsey Graham's seat. His sister, the interim senator, joined Fox and Friends to weigh in on key issues.
1: They talk about affordability. They talk about gas prices. They talk about the price of groceries. They talk about the cost of health care. I have two daughters with serious health issues, so I know how it feels to pay outrageous medical bills. It's a struggle. It can easily bankrupt a family.
0: Darlene Graham will hold a tele-rally with President Trump tonight. 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
6: Mountain News Network. I'm Teresa Taylor. Lake Mead, the largest reservoir in the United States, has fallen to a new record low water level, intensifying the ongoing crisis along the Colorado River Basin. This sharp drop threatens water supplies, hydropower production, and agriculture for about 40 million people across seven U.S. states, tribal nations, and Mexico. The Elk Fire in Hinsdale County has expanded to over 5,000 acres, triggering immediate mandatory evacuation orders for several subdivisions and surrounding neighborhoods. Driven by hot, dry weather and strong winds, the blaze is currently 40% contained. And Levi Rodriguez, a 16-year-old soccer player from Montrose, recently earned the opportunity to head to Spain to pursue his dream of playing in Europe. Growing up in a small town made gaining exposure to higher-level coaches and scouts challenging, making a selection a moment of shock and excitement for him and his family. I'm Teresa Taylor.
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And maybe we should start seeing other people. And baby, things are moving way too fast for me.

0: Went and got himself a brand new girlfriend. That's Steve Holy on your brand of country. 100.5, 1049 KRSJ. You got to ask yourself, did he really take the interested consumer approach, or was it just one of those Amazon purchases late at night when you got a credit card and have had too much to drink? I'm just putting that out there. It could have happened. Here's Conway Twitty. Happy birthday, darling. You're on the morning ride at your brand of country, KRSJ.
1: Hello, darling. Happy birthday. I've decided not to give you a present this year. In fact, I think it's about time I took some things away. I'd like to take away the suspicion that I know clouds your world at times by giving you some faith to hold on to, honey, whenever your hand is not in mine.

I'd like to take away some of your lonely moments by spending more of mine with you. And I'd like to take away some of those so-so kisses and replace them with ones that really say I love you. And I want to take away the doubt you sometimes have about my love by showing it more, much more than I've shown it lately. And then if someone should ask you what I got you for your birthday, well, you can say, why, he didn't give me anything, but he sure took a lot of things away.

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0: There is a 20% chance of afternoon rain showers today, otherwise mostly sunny with afternoon highs in the mid to upper 90s. Tonight, a continued 20% chance of showers and thunderstorms overnight, otherwise partly cloudy with overnight lows in the mid to upper 50s. Tomorrow, a 40% chance of afternoon rain showers, possibly thunderstorms, with increasing cloudiness throughout the day, afternoon highs in the mid to low 90s. On Wednesday, showers and thunderstorms likely during the afternoon with partly sunny skies, afternoon highs in the upper 80s and low 90s. Thursday, a 70% chance of afternoon rain showers, otherwise mostly cloudy with highs in the mid to low 80s.
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Go to the request line now. Good morning, Larry. Here's Joe Stampley. How lucky can one man be? KRSJ.

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Well, if at first you don't succeed, do it all over again. That's Crystal Gayle on Your Brand of Country, KRSJ. Taking us up to 11 o'clock in Fox News on the morning ride. Here's old country himself, Mark Chestnut. Your love is a miracle, KRSJ.

0: News. I'm Gianna Gelosi. Diplomatic efforts are ongoing to reopen the Strait of Hormuz, but
1: Iranian officials are now making new demands. Iran's Supreme National Security Council issued a fresh statement over the weekend calling on the United States to permanently end the war and compensate Iran for damages before the strait would reopen. Iran's foreign minister says even if a deal is reached, it doesn't necessarily mean the strait will stay open.
0: Fox's Trey Yangston in Tel Aviv. At least 47 people are dead and dozens of buildings collapsed in cities across western Colombia after a powerful 7.4 magnitude earthquake.
2: Reports are coming in of injuries and severe damage to buildings in cities including Pereira and Quibdó. People are evacuating homes with potential aftershocks a concern.
0: Fox's Jonathan Savage. In June, Venezuela felt a pair of quakes that killed more than 5,000 people. 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
15: Rocky Mountain News Network, I'm Teresa Taylor. Wheat Ridge has seen a significant drop in speeding since expanding its automated traffic enforcement program a year ago. Data shows that citations mailed from the camera near Wheat Ridge High School dropped 75% over a 12-month period. A fast-moving grass fire broke out near Greeley Saturday afternoon, leaving a 45-year-old woman dead and a 48-year-old man critically injured. Utility company XL Energy reported that a powerful microburst struck the area around the time of the blaze, damaging power poles and leaving over 3,500 customers temporarily without electricity. Lake Mead, the largest reservoir in the United States, has fallen to a new record low water level, intensifying the ongoing crisis along the Colorado River Basin. The sharp drop threatens water supplies, hydropower production, and agriculture for about 40 million people across 7 U.S. states, tribal nations, and Mexico. I'm Teresa Taylor.
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Janie Fricke, let's stop talking about it on your brand of country. 100.5 1049 KRSJ. Before that, Ricky Van Shelton to kick off the final hour of the morning ride on this Monday. Captain with you all the way until noon. JR in the control room. We've got our final pot of coffee just finished brewing. Here's Bo Cephas. If the South would have won, it wouldn't have been powered by decaf.

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0: There is a 20% chance of afternoon rain showers today, otherwise mostly sunny with afternoon highs in the mid to upper 90s. Tonight, a continued 20% chance of showers and thunderstorms overnight, otherwise partly cloudy with overnight lows in the mid to upper 50s. Tomorrow, a 40% chance of afternoon rain showers, possibly thunderstorms with increasing cloudiness throughout the day, afternoon highs in the mid to low 90s. On Wednesday, showers and thunderstorms likely during the afternoon with partly sunny skies, afternoon highs in the upper 80s and low 90s. Thursday, a 70% chance of afternoon rain showers, otherwise mostly cloudy with highs in the mid to low 80s. 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

Shania Twain kicking off another long set of Your Brand of Country, 100.5, 104.9 KRSJ. It's 24 minutes after 11 o'clock. Here's Ashton Shepherd. Grab a dictionary. Look it up.

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There's the sheriff, Farron Young, living in a wonderful world of women on your brand of country, KRSJ. Well, the final half hour of the morning ride underway now. Here's the king of country music. Here's George Strait. Going, going, gone. Just like this Monday morning.

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The Jersey boy, Eddie Rabbit, wrapping it up for me on this Monday. I am headed to South Camp in just a few minutes. Of course, JR, he's already gone, but we'll be back tomorrow morning, 6 a.m. You bring the coffee, we'll bring the country, and we will get a Tuesday lined up for you. Until then, have a great Monday afternoon. Look to the sky, pray for rain, and live it while you can. This ain't no dress rehearsal.

0: Fox News, I'm Roxanne Evans. Iran demanding major concessions before the Strait of Hormuz reopens.
1: Iran's Supreme National Security Council issued a statement calling on the United States to permanently end the war and compensate Iran for damages before the Strait would reopen. Iran's foreign minister says even if a deal is reached, it doesn't necessarily mean the Strait will stay open.
0: Fox's Trey Yingst. Israel rejecting key elements of a Gaza peace deal, calling for Hamas to disarm.
2: He also says a Palestinian state will not be established as long as he's prime minister.
0: Fox's Marianne Rafferty. A massive earthquake struck Western Colombia. Dozens are confirmed dead. And candidates making a final push ahead of several primary races tomorrow, including in South Carolina, to replace the late Senator Lindsey Graham's seat. 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
3: 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Just click listen, then swipe right and hear the latest news updates on your time. 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
7: The city of Durango says the transit stop at Rusa Avenue and 9th Street has been temporarily moved during construction to keep everyone safe and buses running on schedule. The new stop is just north of the stop sign on Rusa Avenue. Durango police helped out Durango Fire and Rescue with the fire at Recondo Del Rio Townhomes on Animas View Drive. Regardless of the cause of that fire, they say it is a good reminder to be careful with anything that can start a fire. Fully extinguish cigarettes and dispose of them in a proper container. Never toss cigarette butts onto the ground, into vegetation, or into anything combustible. Keep barbecue grills attended while in use and away from buildings, decks, and other materials that can burn. Durango City Manager Jose Madrigal says he has withdrawn his name from the Lakewood City Manager position. He says while the future is never certain, his intention is to remain as Durango City Manager for the long term. For FCB News, I'm Jamie Manicelli.
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1: There is a 20% chance of afternoon rain showers today, otherwise mostly sunny with afternoon highs in the mid to upper 90s. Tonight, a continued 20% chance of showers and thunderstorms overnight, otherwise partly cloudy with overnight lows in the mid to upper 50s. Tomorrow, a 40% chance of afternoon rain showers, possibly thunderstorms, with increasing cloudiness throughout the day, afternoon highs in the mid to low 90s. On Wednesday, showers and thunderstorms likely during the afternoon with partly sunny skies, afternoon highs in the upper 80s and low 90s. Thursday, a 70% chance of afternoon rain showers, otherwise mostly cloudy with highs in the mid to low 80s. 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

0: Fox News, I'm John Saucier. A powerful 7.4 magnitude earthquake hitting western Colombia today, killing over 70 people, trapping residents in collapsed buildings, forcing people to evacuate their homes. The epicenter in San Jose del Palmar, a community of around 4,800 people, some 250 miles west of Bogota, according to the U.S. Geological Survey. The quake also felt in neighboring Ecuador and Panama, although minimal damage reported there. Joint Base Charleston is being renamed to Joint Base Lindsey Graham in honor of the late senator who passed away last month. Treasury Secretary Scott Bessent is from South Carolina, says the move will preserve Lindsey Graham's legacy.
1: From today forward, these planes will have Joint Base Graham on their tail. A reminder that Senator Graham was the American people's workhorse.
0: The Senate passing new sanctions designed to punish Russia for its war in Ukraine in honor of Senator Graham. 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
6: Rocky Mountain News Network, I'm Teresa Taylor. Wheat Ridge has seen a significant drop in speeding since expanding its automated traffic enforcement program a year ago. Data shows that citations mailed from the camera near Wheat Ridge High School dropped 75% over a 12-month period. A fast-moving grass fire broke out near Greeley Saturday afternoon, leaving a 45-year-old woman dead and a 48-year-old man critically injured. Utility company XL Energy reported that a powerful microburst struck the area around the time of the blaze, damaging power poles and leaving over 3,500 customers temporarily without electricity. Lake Mead, the largest reservoir in the United States, has fallen to a new record low water level, intensifying the ongoing crisis along the Colorado River Basin. The sharp drop threatens water supplies, hydropower production, and agriculture for about 40 million people across seven U.S. states, tribal nations, and Mexico. I'm Teresa Taylor.
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10: There is a 20% chance of afternoon rain showers today, otherwise mostly sunny with afternoon highs in the mid to upper 90s. Tonight, a continued 20% chance of showers and thunderstorms overnight, otherwise partly cloudy with overnight lows in the mid to upper 50s. Tomorrow, a 40% chance of afternoon rain showers, possibly thunderstorms, with increasing cloudiness throughout the day, afternoon highs in the mid to low 90s. On Wednesday, showers and thunderstorms likely during the afternoon with partly sunny skies, afternoon highs in the upper 80s and low 90s. Thursday, a 70% chance of afternoon rain showers, otherwise mostly cloudy with highs in the mid to low 80s.

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10: There is a 20% chance of afternoon rain showers today, otherwise mostly sunny with afternoon highs in the mid to upper 90s. Tonight, a continued 20% chance of showers and thunderstorms overnight, otherwise partly cloudy with overnight lows in the mid to upper 50s. Tomorrow, a 40% chance of afternoon rain showers, possibly thunderstorms, with increasing cloudiness throughout the day, afternoon highs in the mid to low 90s. On Wednesday, showers and thunderstorms likely during the afternoon with partly sunny skies, afternoon highs in the upper 80s and low 90s. Thursday, a 70% chance of afternoon rain showers, otherwise mostly cloudy with highs in the mid to low 80s.
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4: There is a 20% chance of afternoon rain showers today, otherwise mostly sunny with afternoon highs in the mid to upper 90s. Tonight, a continued 20% chance of showers and thunderstorms overnight, otherwise partly cloudy with overnight lows in the mid to upper 50s. Tomorrow, a 40% chance of afternoon rain showers, possibly thunderstorms, with increasing cloudiness throughout the day, afternoon highs in the mid to low 90s. On Wednesday, showers and thunderstorms likely during the afternoon with partly sunny skies, afternoon highs in the upper 80s and low 90s. Thursday, a 70% chance of afternoon rain showers, otherwise mostly cloudy with highs in the mid to low 80s.
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Well, good afternoon. 3:30 now on this August 10th. Happy Monday. 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Well, it was a birthday, and it sent country music on a whole new trajectory. But born on this day back in 1909 was American inventor and founder of the Fender Musical Instruments Corporation, Leo Fender. Now, the Fender Telecaster, that guitar became incredibly important in country music as it helped produce the Bakersfield sound. That Bakersfield sound, an important element of outlaw country and bringing country to a prominent audience throughout the 1960s. And that Bakersfield sound made that guitar, the Telecaster, the Fender Telecaster, cool and spread throughout country music. Well, Leo Fender, who came up both with the instrument as well as the corporation that sold it, he passed away in 1991 due to complications from Parkinson's disease. But today, celebrating that life and career, and a perfect example of that Bakersfield sound was Act Naturally by Buck Owens. That song released in 1963, and it's got that signature high-energy kind of freight train rhythm and that twangy Telecaster guitar work. Of course, a Fender Telecaster worked by Don Rich. So, celebrating the life and career of Leo Fender and his iconic Telecaster Fender guitar, featured here in Act Naturally by Buck Owens on KRSJ, your brand of country. Hey.

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4: Hello, everyone. This is your Action News reporter with all the news that is news across the nation on the scene at the supermarket. There seems to have been some disturbance here. Pardon me, sir. Did you see what happened?
5: Yeah, I did. I was standing over by the tomatoes, and here he come, running through the pole beans, through the fruits and vegetables, naked as a jaybird. And I hollered over to Ethel. I said, "Don't look, Ethel." And it's too late. She'd already been incensed.
6: Here he comes.

0: Nation. 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
1: Yeah, they. I was just in here getting my tires checked, and he just appeared out of the traffic. Just come streaking around the grease right there. Didn't have nothing on but a smile. I looked in there, and Ethel was getting her cold drink. I hollered, "Don't look, Ethel!" And it's too late. She'd already been mooned. Flashed her right there in front of the shop or something.
2: He ain't rude.
1: Boogity, boogity.
2: He ain't rude.

0: Once again, your Action News reporter in the booth at the gym covering the disturbance at the basketball playoff. Pardon me, sir. Did you see what happened?
1: Yeah, deep. Hey, Tom, I was just going down there to get Ethel a snow cone. Here he come, right out of the cheap seats. Dribbling. Right down the middle of the court. Didn't have on nothing but his PS. Made a hook shot and got out through the concession stand. I hollered up at Ethel. I said, "Don't look, Ethel!" It was too late. She'd already got a free shot. Grandstand. Right there in front of the home page.
2: What is they calling the street?
0: Here it comes again. Who's that with it? Echo. Is that you, Echo?
3: He's just as proud as he can be.
0: What do you think you're doing?
3: Listen out of me. He gonna give us
0: you
3: a piece.
0: You get your cold dog.
2: What is they calling the street?
0: Echo, where you go?
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0: News. I'm Deborah Valentine. President Trump signed an executive order today calling for a reevaluation of federally recommended childhood vaccines. It includes breaking up the measles, mumps, and rubella shot to individual doses.
1: The most serious and dangerous diseases, along with the MMR, which hopefully will be split up. We have the MMR. We want it in three separate vaccinations, given at separate times.
0: The plan is to cut the list of recommended vaccinations to 11. Joint Base Charleston is renamed Joint Base Lindsey Graham in honor of the late Senator Lindsey Graham. During the ceremony where Secretary Pete Hegseth called on Congress to pass $1.5 trillion in funding for the Pentagon.
2: Fully funding our warriors would be one last great accomplishment for Colonel Lindsey Graham and a major part of his legacy.
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8: County Commissioner Matt Salka will host Commissioner Chat in Durango on Thursday, August 13th, 4 until 6 p.m. Residents are encouraged to stop by for an informal chat about county issues or concerns. The commissioner will be available at the Sunnyside Library on County Road 218. In addition to those specific office hours, the commissioner encourages residents to schedule an in-person appointment or phone call appointment by calling 970-382-6219. The Pagosa Springs Sanitation General Improvement District completed a smart ball inspection of a section of the community's wastewater force main. That is an important step in proactively maintaining the town's underground infrastructure. The smart ball is an advanced inspection tool that travels through a pipeline using the existing wastewater flow. As it moves through the system, specialized acoustic sensors listen for potential leaks, identify trapped air pockets, and assess the condition of the pipeline and its relief valves. For FCB News, I'm Jamie Menicelli.
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4: There is a 20% chance of afternoon rain showers today, otherwise mostly sunny with afternoon highs in the mid to upper 90s. Tonight, a continued 20% chance of showers and thunderstorms overnight, otherwise partly cloudy with overnight lows in the mid to upper 50s. Tomorrow, a 40% chance of afternoon rain showers, possibly thunderstorms, with increasing cloudiness throughout the day, afternoon highs in the mid to low 90s. On Wednesday, showers and thunderstorms likely during the afternoon with partly sunny skies, afternoon highs in the upper 80s and low 90s. Thursday, a 70% chance of afternoon rain showers, otherwise mostly cloudy with highs in the mid to low 80s.
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We came up on these Fräuleins in a bar. Yates said, Darby, see be gliding. They said, y'all. And Darby, see be gliding means, can we sit with you all? 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I asked that Fräulein if she was a spy. 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
12: Good evening. We got a quick look at what's going down in your local forecasts. We still have a slight chance of some scattered rain showers and thunderstorms overnight tonight. Otherwise, we'll have partly cloudy skies and low temperatures right around 57 degrees. Tomorrow, on your Tuesday, you got mostly sunny skies to open up the day. High temperatures climbing to the low and mid 90s, but a 40% chance of rain showers throughout the afternoon. And looking ahead to Wednesday, same deal. High temperatures are right around 90 and a good chance of the afternoon rain.
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2: KRSJ.